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1: We're definitely keeping an eye on Tropical Storm Bertha. Might bring us a lot of rain and some wind over the next couple of days. Showers and thunderstorms are expected for the overnight hours. We'll be down around 80. Scattered showers and maybe an afternoon thunderstorm on Wednesday. More heat and humidity, too. We'll be in the low 90s. Our heat index, 110. For Wednesday night, rain looks likely. Scattered showers and thunderstorms on Thursday. I'm meteorologist Steve Hamilton on 95.3 KQKI.
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1: We're definitely keeping an eye on Tropical Storm Bertha. Might bring us a lot of rain and some wind over the next couple of days. Showers and thunderstorms are expected for the overnight hours. We'll be down around 80. Scattered showers and maybe an afternoon thunderstorm on Wednesday. More heat and humidity, too. We'll be in the low 90s. Our heat index, 110. For Wednesday night, rain looks likely. Scattered showers and thunderstorms on Thursday. I'm meteorologist Steve Hamilton on 95.3 KQKI.

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1: We're definitely keeping an eye on Tropical Storm Bertha. Might bring us a lot of rain and some wind over the next couple of days. Showers and thunderstorms are expected for the overnight hours. We'll be down around 80. Scattered showers and maybe an afternoon thunderstorm on Wednesday. More heat and humidity, too. We'll be in the low 90s. Our heat index, 110. For Wednesday night, rain looks likely. Scattered showers and thunderstorms on Thursday. I'm meteorologist Steve Hamilton on 95.3 KQKI.
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1: My son Ian was diagnosed with a brain tumor at the age of 16 months. 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I mean, it was, you know, we had no hope until St. Jude rescued us. 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It's the future.
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0: still monitoring our tropical system that'll be moving in our direction here. We will be churning up more tropical moisture with it. Seeing some sunshine early today, then showers and thunderstorms likely later on today into tonight. Scattered thunderstorms in our forecast for Wednesday and Thursday. We may have additional impacts. Still some uncertainty, though, on the exact track of this system. Today's high 95, the heat index near 110. I'm meteorologist Jennifer Naramore on 95.3 KQKI.
1: 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It is 3 minutes after 7. Temperature right at 79, 95.3 KQKI.
2: Yep, it's hump day Wednesday again. Still better than Monday, but not as cute as Friday.

0: after 7 on your Wednesday. 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
2: In your local news, Assumption Parish Sheriff's Office is warning residents about two phone scams that have recently been reported in the parish. The first scam targets elderly residents. According to the Sheriff's Office, a caller falsely claims to be an employee of the Assumption Parish Detention Facility and tells the victim that a family member has been arrested and needs money immediately to be released from jail. Authorities stress that this is a scam. Sheriff's Office employees do not call people to demand bond payments, and inmates are allowed to make phone calls themselves to arrange bond. Second scam involves callers posing as Apple support representatives. Victims are told there has been an unauthorized charge of their Apple account and are instructed to call a provided phone number. Once contact is made, scammers attempt to collect personal and financial information before requesting payment. Sheriff's Office reminds residents to hang up immediately if they receive suspicious calls like these. Never provide personal banking or financial information over the phone to unsolicited callers. Anyone who is unsure whether a call is legitimate is urged to contact the Assumption Parish Sheriff's Office, 985-369-2912. Well, the Franklin Water System has issued a boil water advisory effective immediately due to low water pressure as a result of a water main break. This boil advisory is to remain in effect until rescinded by the Franklin Water System. It is recommended that all consumers boil their water before consuming it, including fountain drinks, making ice, brushing teeth, or using it for food preparation or rinsing of foods by the following means. Boil water for 1 full minute in a clean container. The 1 minute starts after the water has been brought to a rolling boil. Again, be sure to boil your water prior to consumption until you have been advised otherwise. Well, the St. Mary Parish government has released sandbag locations ahead of Tropical Storm Bertha. All locations are self-filled, so they do ask that you bring your own shovel. St. Mary Parish Public Works, the Hanson Barn, 10905A Highway 182 East in Garden City. St. Mary Parish Public Works, 2717 Highway 182 East under the Water Tower in Bayou Vista, under the Amelia Bridge, District 11 Fire Station, Four Corners, and Hebert Washington Park, 331 East Martin Luther King Road in Sherrington. 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Town of Morgan City, the Morgan City Public Works under the bridge, David Drive in Morgan City. For local news all day and updated news, be sure to visit KQKINews.com.
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4: Louisiana Radio Network, I'm Jean Burns. Louisiana is awaiting the arrival of Tropical Storm Bertha. Andrew Greenstein reports.
5: LSU Health climatologist Barry Kime says Bertha is expected to make landfall near Burris in Plaquemines Parish late this afternoon or early this evening. He says Greater New Orleans will feel the effects a little later on.
6: We're looking at sustained winds between 15 and 20 miles per hour, with gusts perhaps up to 30 to 35.
5: Kime says it won't be until tomorrow until cities further west feel the effects of what is expected by then to be a post-tropical storm.
6: Places like Lafayette and over at Lake Charles, we're looking at 25 mile an hour sustained winds with gusts in the low 30s, and that'll be Thursday afternoon into Thursday night.
5: I'm Andrew Greenstein.
4: New Orleans city leaders are looking to have the criminal case against Attorney General Liz Murrell dismissed. Mayor Helena Moreno and council members sent letters to the special prosecutor in charge late yesterday, saying while they appreciate the service of the grand jury in this case, they feel now is the time to bring this matter to a close. LRN.
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4: The 2026 fiscal year was a record breaker for the Louisiana Department of Treasury as it returned more unclaimed funds than ever before. State Treasurer John Fleming says he and his staff returned $70.9 million to their rightful owners in the last fiscal year.
11: The average amount of money we provide as unclaimed property is $900 per individual.
4: Advocacy group Leaders for a Better Louisiana says there are encouraging signs that the state is making strides in ending years of out-migration. Better Louisiana CEO Adam Knapp says the most positive sign is that in 2024, the state grew by 24,000 people. Knapp says Louisiana's population grew for the first time since 2017 because fewer people moved away.
12: We always have some amount of population movement into Louisiana, some amount of population movement out of Louisiana. The question is whether the number of people moving out is more than the number moving in, right? So that was most interesting.
4: LRN.
13: Still monitoring our tropical system that'll be moving in our direction here, and we will be churning up more tropical moisture with it. Seeing some sunshine early today, then showers and thunderstorms likely later on today into tonight. Scattered thunderstorms in our forecast for Wednesday and Thursday. We may have additional impacts. Still some

0: Uncertainty, though, on the exact track of this system. Today's high 95, the heat index near 110. I'm meteorologist Jennifer Naramore on 95.3 KQKI.
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0: Good morning to you. 79 on the outside here at KQKI, but of course, kind of strange under a heat advisory, and of course, worried about a tropical storm, but I don't mind the situation. Tropical storm Bertha, very latest on Bertha. Max winds have dropped to 50 miles per hour. Located 29.5 north, 88.5 west, moving west at 5 miles per hour. Slow movement, but that dry air going inside of it, of course. Don't see it getting any stronger. Looks like all the bad stuff's going to remain south of us. So that's the very latest on Tropical Storm Bertha. 95.3 KQKI.
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2: In your local news, Assumption Parish Sheriff's Office is warning residents about two phone scams that have recently been reported in the parish. The first scam targets elderly residents. According to the Sheriff's Office, a caller falsely claims to be an employee of the Assumption Parish Detention Facility and tells the victim that a family member has been arrested and needs money immediately to be released from jail. Authorities stress that this is a scam. Sheriff's Office employees do not call people to demand bond payments, and inmates are allowed to make phone calls themselves to arrange bond. The second scam involves callers posing as Apple support representatives. Victims are told there has been an unauthorized charge of their Apple account and are instructed to call a provided phone number. Once contact is made, scammers attempt to collect personal and financial information before requesting payment. Sheriff's Office reminds residents to hang up immediately if they receive suspicious calls like these. Never provide personal banking or financial information over the phone to unsolicited callers. Anyone who is unsure whether a call is legitimate is urged to contact the Assumption Parish Sheriff's Office, 985-369-2912. Well, the Franklin Water System has issued a boil water advisory effective immediately due to low water pressure as a result of a water main break. This boil advisory is to remain in effect until rescinded by the Franklin Water System. It is recommended that all consumers boil their water before consuming it, including fountain drinks, making ice, brushing teeth, or using it for food preparation or rinsing of foods by the following means. Boil water for 1 full minute in a clean container. The 1 minute starts after the water has been brought to a rolling boil. Again, be sure to boil your water prior to consumption until you have been advised otherwise. Well, the St. Mary Parish government has released sandbag locations ahead of Tropical Storm Bertha. All locations are self-fill, so they do ask that you bring your own shovel. St. Mary Parish Public Works, the Hanson Barn, 10905A Highway 182 East in Garden City. St. Mary Parish Public Works, 2717 Highway 182 East, under the water tower in Bayou Vista, under the Amelia Bridge, District 11 Fire Station, Four Corners, and Hebert Washington Park, 331 East Martin Luther King Road in Sherrington. 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
2: Obituaries. 45-year-old Benjamin Joseph Landry, resident of Pierpont, passed away on Friday, July 17th. Funeral services will be held at 1:30 this Thursday at Twin City Funeral Home. 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
4: Still monitoring our tropical system that'll be moving in our direction here. We will be churning up more tropical moisture with it. Seeing some sunshine early today, then showers and thunderstorms likely later on today into tonight. Scattered thunderstorms in our forecast for Wednesday and Thursday. We may have additional impacts. Still some uncertainty, though, on the exact track of this system. Today's high 95, the heat index near 110. I'm meteorologist Jennifer Naramore on 95.3 KQKI.
5: Turn it up!

just a little bit more country than that. Easton Corbin, Sammy Kershaw, Vidalia. Before that, 95.3 KQKI, the latest. Dylan Carmichael, Huckleberry.

0: then it's love. That is Don Williams on 95.3 KQKI. Of course, Sacred Heart Thrift Store, they are open. They open this morning, will be opening this morning, 8:30 until 11:30. Then they're going to be open again tomorrow from 9 until 1. And it's cash only at the Sacred Heart Thrift Store on South Union Street in Morgan City. So, New City going to do some shopping. There you go. Got some Ryan Foray, Foray Tradition, Belinda, that is on the way. Latest Chris Young coming up as well. I didn't come here to leave. 95.3 KQKI.
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0: Louisiana Radio Network, I'm John Burns. The far southeastern Louisiana coast is awaiting the arrival of Tropical Storm Bertha. As of yesterday evening, when the storm was leaving Florida's longitude, Bertha was packing maximum sustained winds of 60 miles an hour. LSU Health climatologist Barry Keim.
1: This is probably as strong as the storm is going to get. At least that's what the Hurricane Center is currently thinking, and it's likely to weaken as it approaches Louisiana.
0: In fact, as of this morning, Bertha's maximum sustained winds were already down to 50 miles per hour. Keim says the latest forecast track has it making landfall near Burris in Plaquemines Parish late this afternoon.
1: We can expect winds along the Louisiana coastline, like in Plaquemines, down around Grand Isle, like 30-mile-an-hour sustained winds with gusts in the 40 to 45-mile-an-hour range.
0: As for the Crescent City, Keim says New Orleans should feel the effects of Bertha tomorrow afternoon. Louisiana Radio Network.
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0: U.S. Census Bureau data shows Louisiana's population grew by 24,000 in 2024, the state's first increase since 2017. Here's Case Kieschnick.
4: CEO of Leaders for a Better Louisiana, Adam Knapp, says the growth was not driven by more people moving to Louisiana, but rather by fewer people leaving.
5: The number of people who left Louisiana went down to its lowest level since 2010.
4: About 96,000 new residents did arrive to the state compared to 84,000 departures. The two age groups with the most growth were children under 18 and adults ages 25 to 30.
5: Which would suggest that those are young families, right? More young families moving in than moving out in those two age segments.
4: I'm Case Kieschnick.
0: The 2026 fiscal year was a big one for Louisiana Department of Treasury, returning $70.9 million to their rightful owners. State Treasurer John Fleming says in many instances, people didn't even have to make an effort.
6: We find people's addresses, and so it's not unusual for these checks to land in your mailbox and you don't even know about it.
0: LRN.
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1: Still monitoring our tropical system that'll be moving in our direction here. We will be churning up more tropical moisture with it. Seeing some sunshine early today, then showers and thunderstorms likely later on today into tonight. Scattered thunderstorms in our forecast for Wednesday and Thursday. We may have additional impacts. Still some uncertainty, though, on the exact track of this system. Today's high 95, the heat index near 110. I'm meteorologist Jennifer Naramore on 95.3 KQKI.
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1: Hey, good morning, Mike. Say, I have some car parts for an F-150 and a SUV. It fits a 04 to 08. And I have the two fenders, the front bumper, the back bumper, and the grill to go with it. It's all been powder coated. I need somebody just to come make me an offer on it. Also have two tile cutters. They're in great shape. I'll take 20 apiece from them. And also have I have supports for a bass drum. I have a speed pedal. It's called a Speed King. And it's really a fast pedal. It's a good action pedal. And I have a block that hooks on your snare to give you that rim shot. I've got the block and the connection, everything together. I'll take $40 for that. Also have some starters for ride lambos. If anybody's interested in them, I have three of them, and I'll let them go for $40 a piece. If they buy all three of them, I'll let them have them for $30 a piece. They're ready to look really good, Mac. I guess that's it. Anybody's interested in these items? Oh, and I also have a air nail gun, a big one. And I have a staple gun that's got the little battery pack, but the battery pack is missing. But it's all in good shape. I have some little power hand sanders and all that. I let all that go pretty cheap, you know, $20, $30. Anybody's interested, 985-221-1079. That's 221-1079. Have a blessed day, bud.
0: You do the same.

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1: Good morning. I have an engagement ring set. 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
0: All right, you do the same.

0: 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You're on the radio.
1: That's me?
0: Yes, it is.
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0: All right. Thank you for calling.

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That is, well, that'll get you 10, actually. Jeff Bates, 95.3 KQKI. It is currently 83 on the outside here, 95.3 KQKI. She's got mind of her own, James Bonamy.

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0: Louisiana Radio Network. I'm Jean Burns. A tropical storm warning is in effect for coastal Gulf waters east of the mouth of the Mississippi River as Tropical Storm Bertha gets closer to Louisiana, still expected to make landfall this afternoon. LSU Health climatologist Barry Kimes says while coastal areas will get a good amount of rainfall, those readings will drop off considerably once you move inland.
1: Even near the coast, we may be looking at 3, 4, possibly 5 inches of rain. But as you work your way inland, by the time you get to the I-10 corridor, right now the forecasts are calling for quite a bit less than an inch.
0: The 2026 fiscal year was a record breaker for the Louisiana Department of Treasury as it returned $70.9 million in unclaimed funds. State Treasurer John Fleming says there's a lot more money yet to be claimed and it'll never go to the state's general fund.
2: We have a total liability of $1.2 billion, which tells you how many people out there still haven't claimed their property.
0: LRN.
3: 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Louisiana Lottery, celebrating 35 years of reasons to smile. Must be at least 21 to purchase.
0: The man referred to as the father of the Superdome is leaving his job September 4th. Jeff Palermo has more on Doug Thornton's decision to step down.
4: Thornton has been involved in the daily operations of the Dome and the Smoothie King Center since 1997. Two of his biggest accomplishments, reopening the Dome a year after it was severely damaged by Katrina.
5: It was a Herculean effort. It was a real team effort.
4: He also played a role in getting an NBA team to relocate from Charlotte to New Orleans.
5: David Stern, the former commissioner of the NBA, was not a fan of moving the team.
4: Thornton says he's appreciative of his 30 years associated with New Orleans sports.
5: And it's been an honor to serve the state, the city. I have nothing but just good memories.
4: I'm Jeff Palermo.
0: Congressman Cleo Fields has announced he's not running for re-election to the 6th Congressional District or for any other seat. Instead, he'll be running to fill the unexpired term for state Senate in District 14. Fields says he feels his calling to serve the people is put to better use here at home. He has a news conference set for Friday morning at 10. LRN.
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1: Still monitoring our tropical system that'll be moving in our direction here. We will be churning up more tropical moisture with it. Seeing some sunshine early today, then showers and thunderstorms likely later on today into tonight. Scattered thunderstorms in our forecast for Wednesday and Thursday. We may have additional impacts. Still some uncertainty, though, on the exact track of this system. Today's high 95, the heat index near 110. I'm meteorologist Jennifer Naramore on 95.3 KQKI.
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0: KQKI. Good morning. 10:20. Well, the town of Berwick has sand and bags under the bridge. They are asking that you bring your own shovel so you can get your own sandbags if needed. Once again, the town of Berwick, they have sand and bags under the bridge. So once again, bring your own shovel for that. On the way, Martina McBride, Whatever You Say, Montgomery Gentry is a mess. 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

Brianna Kelly. That's some Eddie Raven, 95.3 KQK. I got the All Request Country Buffet. That is up next. Right now, it's Alan Jackson. Tequila Sunrise, 95.3 KQK.

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1: Still monitoring our tropical system that'll be moving in our direction here. We will be churning up more tropical moisture with it. Seeing some sunshine early today, then showers and thunderstorms likely later on today into tonight. Scattered thunderstorms in our forecast for Wednesday and Thursday. We may have additional impacts. Still some uncertainty, though, on the exact track of this system. Today's high 95, the heat index near 110. I'm meteorologist Jennifer Naramore on 95.3 KQKI.
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Faye. Clay Walker with Then What? 95.3 KQKI. It is 11:04. George Jones. Corvette song. 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
1: In your local news, Assumption Parish Sheriff's Office is warning residents about two phone scams that have recently been reported in the parish. The first scam targets elderly residents. According to the Sheriff's Office, a caller falsely claims to be an employee of the Assumption Parish Detention Facility and tells the victim that a family member has been arrested and needs money immediately to be released from jail. Authorities stress that this is a scam. Sheriff's Office employees do not call people to demand bond payments, and inmates are allowed to make phone calls themselves to arrange bond. Second scam involves callers posing as Apple support representatives. Victims are told there has been an unauthorized charge of their Apple account and are instructed to call a provided phone number. Once contact is made, scammers attempt to collect personal and financial information before requesting payment. Sheriff's Office reminds residents to hang up immediately if they receive suspicious calls like these. Never provide personal banking or financial information over the phone to unsolicited callers. Anyone who is unsure whether a call is legitimate is urged to contact the Assumption Parish Sheriff's Office, 985-369-2912. Well, the Franklin Water System has issued a boil water advisory effective immediately due to low water pressure as a result of a water main break. This boil advisory is to remain in effect until rescinded by the Franklin Water System. It is recommended that all consumers boil their water before consuming it, including fountain drinks, making ice, brushing teeth, or using it for food preparation or rinsing of foods by the following means. Boil water for 1 full minute in a clean container. The 1 minute starts after the water has been brought to a rolling boil. Again, be sure to boil your water prior to consumption until you have been advised otherwise. For local news all day and updated news, be sure to visit KQKINews.com.
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1: Morgan City Police Chief Chad Adams reports the arrest of 32-year-old Jacob Clennard of Morgan City, charged with possession of Schedule 1 CDS, synthetic cannabinoids, possession of drug paraphernalia, and disturbing the peace intoxicated. 21-year-old Alan Barber of Morgan City, charged with theft under $1,000. 40-year-old Cherie Domingue of Morgan City, charged with telephone harassment.
6: Still monitoring this weakening tropical storm. The name is Bertha, and it will continue to move along the Louisiana coastline over the next 24 hours or so. We do have a chance for some scattered thunderstorms trying to move in here for the latter half of today through tonight and into Thursday morning. Could see some heavier rainfall. Big time heat today. We're looking at low 90s for the high. The heat index, though, that field site temperature between 105 and 110. I'm meteorologist Jennifer Naramore on 95.3 KQKI.
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1: So monitoring this weakening tropical storm, the name is Bertha, and will continue to move along the Louisiana coastline over the next 24 hours or so. We do have a chance for some scattered thunderstorms trying to move in here for the latter half of today through tonight and into Thursday morning. Could see some heavier rainfall. Big time heat today. We're looking at low 90s for the high. The heat index, though, that feels like temperature between 105 and 110. I'm meteorologist Jennifer Naramore on 95.3 KQKI.
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0: Louisiana Radio Network. I'm Jeff Palermo. Special Prosecutor Lori White has dropped the 16-count indictment against Attorney General Liz Murrow. Murrow was facing malfeasance and public intimidation charges for letters she sent to New Orleans elected officials over a special election involving the Orleans Parish Court clerk position. Tulane political science professor Mike Sherman says it's important that this case did not drag on.
1: What worried me so deeply is that this great Louisiana tradition of people crossing party lines, Republicans and Democrats sharing power in the legislature, that was at risk because we started seeing the partisan divide.
0: It appears that Tropical Storm Bertha is going to end up being just one big dress rehearsal for South Louisiana. Lauren Chandler with the National Weather Service says Bertha, which at last check was packing maximum sustained winds of 50 miles an hour, is weakening.
2: The areas off land, so out in open waters, are gusting to tropical storm force. Over land, you might see some 25 to 30 mile an hour gusts, up to 40. So those could knock around some loose items.
0: LRN.
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0: Leaders for a Better Louisiana says there are encouraging signs in ending years of out-migration. Better Louisiana CEO Adam Knapp says the most positive sign is that in 2024, the state grew by 24,000 people. Knapp says Louisiana's population grew for the first time since 2017 because fewer people moved away.
4: We always have some amount of population movement into Louisiana, some amount of population movement out of Louisiana. The question is whether the number of people moving out is more than the number moving in, right? So that was most interesting.
0: Former LSU star Ryan Clark is out as an NFL analyst on ESPN. He was one of several on-air personnel let go in another round of layoffs by the sports network. Clark learned of his dismissal while on NFL Live on Monday. Outkick writer Dan Zakrzewski doesn't see Clark getting another job at a TV network anytime soon, but he'll do just fine.
5: I think he's going to probably focus on his podcast. It does well. They're out doing live shows and all that. And, you know, Ryan's made a ton of money. I mean, no one should shed a tear for Ryan Clark.
0: LRN.
6: Attention men under the age of 35. You know what really impresses the ladies? When a guy has a few drinks and later gets pulled over for buzz driving. That could cost you around $10,000 in fines, legal fees, and increased insurance rates. There goes let's grab dinner and a movie. Oh, I know. You drive more carefully when you're buzzed. You've proven that hundreds of times. A woman admires that kind of confidence. And you've practiced how to speak if a cop does pull you over. Slowly, clearly, and politely, like, good evening, officer. A woman admires that kind of foresight. And what woman doesn't find it adorable that you call it buzzed even though the law calls it drunk? You could kiss $10,000 goodbye, along with any chance of having a girlfriend. Because nothing says, I'm a catch, more than a guy who lives in his parents' basement and calls it my place.
7: Buzzed, busted, and broke. 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
1: So monitoring this weakening tropical storm, the name is Bertha, and it will continue to move along the Louisiana coastline over the next 24 hours or so. We do have a chance for some scattered thunderstorms trying to move in here for the latter half of today through tonight and into Thursday morning. Could see some heavier rainfall. Big time heat today. We're looking at low 90s for the high. The heat index, though, that feels like temperature between 105 and 110. I'm meteorologist Jennifer Naramore on 95.3 KQKI.
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0: Louisiana Radio Network, I'm Andrew Greenstein. The 16-count indictment against Attorney General Liz Murrell is dismissed. The lawsuit led to a lot of political bad blood between New Orleans and the state of Louisiana, with Governor Landry saying at one point that the city is not as essential to the state as it once was. Tulane University political science professor Mike Sherman says that talk is pure hyperbole.
1: It's a third of the state's economy. It's a global brand. It's the center of culture. It's where the doctors get trained. The lists go on and on. Everyone agrees how important and special New Orleans is.
0: Well, it looks like Tropical Storm Bertha is not going to pack much of a punch at all when it reaches ashore this afternoon. Lauren Chandler with the National Weather Service says what's unique about this storm is that the biggest threat is actually excessive heat, since it will produce almost no rainfall over land.
2: Just kind of the way that the atmosphere is working today, with everything so far south, the rest of that really dry air can kind of push in for the north, and that dry air is actually going to help keep Bertha from strengthening anymore.
0: LRN.
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0: Former LSU football standout Ryan Clark was fired from ESPN Monday after more than 10 years with the network. Clark was part of a number of layoffs to on-air personalities announced yesterday. Clark, though, was fired abruptly while on ESPN's NFL Live show because Outkick writer Dan Zakrzewski had the story early and asked ESPN to comment.
4: I actually didn't even realize Clark was on the air when I sent the email. Like, I don't pay that close attention to ESPN's schedule, and I also was shocked to find out after the fact.
0: The 2026 fiscal year was a record breaker for the Louisiana Department of Treasury as it returned more unclaimed funds than ever before. State Treasurer John Fleming says he and his staff returned $70.9 million to their rightful owners in the last fiscal year.
5: The average amount of money we provide as unclaimed property is $900. Per individual.
0: Fleming says the biggest check he returned this past fiscal year was one for more than $400,000. LouisianaRadioNetwork.com.
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1: So monitoring this weakening tropical storm, the name is Bertha, and it will continue to move along the Louisiana coastline over the next 24 hours or so. We do have a chance for some scattered thunderstorms trying to move in here for the latter half of today through tonight and into Thursday morning. Could see some heavier rainfall. Big time heat today. We're looking at low 90s for the high. The heat index, though, that feels like temperature between 105 and 110. I'm meteorologist Jennifer Naramore on 95.3 KQKI.
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2: 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Go Panthers!
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0: Louisiana Radio Network, I'm Jeff Palermo. The 16-count indictment against Attorney General Liz Merle has been dismissed. Andrew Greenstein has more.
1: Tulane University political science professor Mike Sherman says Mayor Helena Moreno and other New Orleans elected officials wanted to turn the political temperature down with the dismissal of the charges.
2: I think I saw in those letters the officials saying, hey, let's get in room and work this out and get back on the same page. There's too much we have to gain together. And while they didn't say it, there's too much we have to lose together.
1: But if they were extending an olive branch, AG Liz Merle doesn't appear all that eager to accept it. In a statement, she says the charges should never have been brought in the first place, and their dismissal will not end her quest to get to the bottom of it all. I'm Andrew Greenstein.
0: Southwest Louisiana Congressman Clay Higgins also wants answers about what led an Orleans Parish grand jury to indict Merle. Higgins has asked FBI Director Cash Patel to launch a federal investigation into whether the grand jury was properly convened and whether politics played a role. LRN.
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0: Tropical Storm Bertha made landfall a short time ago in St. Bernard Parish with maximum sustained winds of 45 miles an hour. National Weather Service meteorologist Lauren Chandler says the biggest concern remains coastal storm surge.
8: We do have some coastal flood advisories and coastal flood warnings for the near coastal areas, maybe about 1 to 3 feet, a little bit higher depending on where those areas are outside of any sort of levee system.
0: Chandler says widespread flooding from heavy rainfall is not expected because the heaviest rain and thunderstorms are staying well south of the storm center. Former LSU standout Ryan Clark is out at ESPN after being laid off in the network's latest round of job cuts. Clark had worked as an NFL analyst since 2015. Outkick writer Dan Zakshesky says Clark may have drawn extra scrutiny during his contract negotiations with ESPN in 2024.
9: Ryan made it very public that their contract negotiations were not going well. He accused ESPN of not valuing him enough, of thinking he deserved more money. ESPN does not take kindly to that kind of thing.
0: LRN.
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1: So monitoring this weakening tropical storm, the name is Bertha, and it will continue to move along the Louisiana coastline over the next 24 hours or so. We do have a chance for some scattered thunderstorms trying to move in here for the latter half of today through tonight and into Thursday morning. Could see some heavier rainfall. Big time heat today. We're looking at low 90s for the high. The heat index, though, that feels like temperature between 105 and 110. I'm meteorologist Jennifer Naramore on 95.3 KQKI.

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0: employees. Jim just got back from his honeymoon, and he has 2,300 pictures on his phone he's going to want to show you. 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That is all.
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2: In your local news, Assumption Parish Sheriff's Office is warning residents about two phone scams that have recently been reported in the parish. The first scam targets elderly residents. According to the Sheriff's Office, a caller falsely claims to be an employee of the Assumption Parish Detention Facility and tells the victim that a family member has been arrested and needs money immediately to be released from jail. Authorities stress that this is a scam. Sheriff's Office employees do not call people to demand bond payments, and inmates are allowed to make phone calls themselves to arrange bond. Second scam involves callers posing as Apple support representatives. Victims are told there has been an unauthorized charge of their Apple account and are instructed to call a provided phone number. Once contact is made, scammers attempt to collect personal and financial information before requesting payment. Sheriff's Office reminds residents to hang up immediately if they receive suspicious calls like these. Never provide personal banking or financial information over the phone to unsolicited callers. Anyone who is unsure whether a call is legitimate is urged to contact the Assumption Parish Sheriff's Office, 985-369-2912. Well, the Franklin Water System has issued a boil water advisory effective immediately due to low water pressure as a result of a water main break. This boil advisory is to remain in effect until rescinded by the Franklin Water System. It is recommended that all consumers boil their water before consuming it, including fountain drinks, making ice, brushing teeth, or using it for food preparation or rinsing of foods by the following means. Boil water for 1 full minute in a clean container. The 1 minute starts after the water has been brought to a rolling boil. Again, be sure to boil your water prior to consumption until you have been advised otherwise. For local news all day and updated news, be sure to visit KQKINews.com.
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2: Morgan City Police Chief Chad Adams reports the arrest of 32-year-old Jacob Clennard of Morgan City, charged with possession of Schedule 1 CDS, synthetic cannabinoids, possession of drug paraphernalia, and disturbing the peace intoxicated. 21-year-old Alan Barber of Morgan City, charged with theft under $1,000. 40-year-old Cherie Domang of Morgan City, charged with telephone harassment.
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7: We're we're definitely keeping an eye on Tropical Storm Bertha. Might bring us a lot of rain and some wind over the next couple of days. Showers and thunderstorms are expected for the overnight hours. We'll be down around 80. Scattered showers and maybe an afternoon thunderstorm on Wednesday. More heat and humidity, too. We'll be in the low 90s. Our heat index, 110. For Wednesday night, rain looks likely. Scattered showers and thunderstorms on Thursday. I'm meteorologist Steve Hamilton on 95.3 KQKI.
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0: Louisiana Radio Network. I'm Jeff Palermo. The 16-count criminal indictment against Attorney General Liz Merle has been dismissed, but Merle says it's not over and wants an investigation into how that indictment became to be.
1: Tulane University political science professor Mike Sherman says Mayor Helena Moreno and other New Orleans elected officials wanted to turn the political temperature down with the dismissal of the charges.
2: I think I saw in those letters the officials saying, hey, let's get in room and work this out and get back on the same page. There's too much we have to gain together. And while they didn't say it, there's too much we have to lose together.
1: But if they were extending an olive branch, AG Liz Merle doesn't appear all that eager to accept it. In a statement, she says the charges should never have been brought in the first place, and their dismissal will not end her quest to get to the bottom of it all. I'm Andrew Greenstein.
0: The center of Tropical Storm Bertha has reached southeastern Louisiana, but not much rain is falling in the boot. National Weather Service meteorologist Lauren Chandler says it will be breezy along the coast as the storm moves west.
3: Over land, you might see some 25 to 30 mile an hour gusts, up to 40.
0: LRN.
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0: LSU and Ole Miss fans fight it out on social media over Lane Kiffin's decision to leave the Rebels for the Tigers, but Ole Miss head coach Pete Golding said at SEC Media Days today that he does not have a problem with Kiffin leaving Ole Miss before their historic playoff run last season.
9: I'll be the first one to tell you, I told him I was thinking he was dumb if he was to leave. I wanted him to stay. That was a selfish decision because I love being the D.C. where I was at, right? But he decided what was better for him and his family, and that's for him to decide. So I have no ill will towards him at all.
0: Ole Miss will host LSU on September 19th in the SEC opener for both teams. At Southland Conference Media Day in Houston, second-year Nichols head coach Tommy Rybacki believes big things can come to the Colonels football program.
10: We want to see growth. 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We want to see push in the playoffs. We want to see a playoff run. We want to see an opportunity to play for a national championship long term.
0: Nichols begins its season by hosting Mississippi Valley State on August 27th. I'm Jeff Palermo, Louisiana Radio Network.
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1: Tropical Storm Bertha passing through during the overnight hours. Heavy rainfall possible up to an inch or so, and gusty wind around 35 to 40 miles an hour, low near 80. And then rain and thunderstorms continue on Thursday. Pretty hot and humid, too. We'll be in the mid-80s. Some heavy rainfall will be possible, but the rain should taper off by late afternoon. Then for Friday, we're back to sunshine, upper 80s. I'm meteorologist Steve Hamilton on 95.3 KQKI.
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